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sky is blue and the weather is just fine. And I believe we're all equally excited to hear a new song about Adam James. This is coming from a band that calls itself The Nervous Postman. Okay, anyway, enjoy.

Violet, let me see you dance, fair. Yeah. 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